0: Voz da Ria FM.
1: Nothing, G. Watching the game, having a brew. What's up with you?
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Yeah, my best friend ain't back and out of still on sight. 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I'm the only one out here on the night loose. Trophy case still light, body need a race stripe. And these medals on my body break light. And these reds on my body break light.